0: Little. 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

but a beautiful long gauzy thing, and you were sitting at a table opening a big book. When you opened it, the light coming out of it was so bright, it lit up the room. As you turned the pages, I saw a tear fall from your eye. You read a little further, and a smile came across your face. After a while, I realized, well, at least I thought, you were looking at your life in that book. Well, I couldn't hear what it said, but I started to remember all the things through the years that you had done for us. And I knew what you saw in there had to be full of wonderful deeds. Mama, did you see in there how you almost died giving me life? Nobody knew if you would make it or not, but you did. You didn't give up. And did it say how hard it was at your age to be a mother when all your friends were grandmothers? But you kept up with the times. I still got my dancing lessons. Did it mention the floors you scrubbed and the hours you worked so that we could dress like the other kids? I'll bet it did. Did it tell about the bags of food you gathered up for the people with less than us at Thanksgiving because you had saved some extra money through the year? We still always had plenty. You will always be a strong tower in my life. You were a rock that never moved. Yet your bosom was as soft as a cloud when I needed to bury my hurts and cry my eyes out. And Mama, I never saw you afraid of anything. If we heard a noise outside, you'd get that old baseball bat off the porch and make a circle around the house. You'd come back in and put us to bed saying, if there was something out there, it's gone now. Come Sunday morning and Wednesday night, you took me to church. On Saturday morning, I was at the choir practice. You never asked me if it was okay. I just knew I was going. I wonder if it told in there about all the sacrifices you made and the love in you that never failed. Did it show that all you ever asked for in return was for us to listen a while to you? I'm sure it must have. And when we didn't listen, did it tell about your frustrations of the responsibility of motherhood? How you would cry after we had to be disciplined? They'd probably call it child abuse today, but you always called it attitude adjustment. We didn't have a psychiatrist back then. Somehow we made it through. Mama, something stirred in my heart last night. It was like the beating of 1,000 angel wings. And it was telling me that I better get over here and tell you this because, well, because I should have told you all along. I wanted to say thank you for all you've done. And thank you for showing us what it means to love unconditionally. And even though things were never always easy, we knew we could always count on you. How can I ever repay you? But don't worry, Mama. Nothing was ever forgotten. Your voice will always ring in my ears. Your hand will always be on my shoulder. You will always be my guide. I know that the voice of God speaks through you, and the only way I can think of to ever begin to repay you

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0: My name is Maria Shaw, and I finally graduated from an arts college. 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
2: There's a new sound in the earth. It is a sound of victory. It is a sound of war. It is a sound of the radical anointing that says we are the kingdom of God. If you're part of the kingdom, somebody shout hallelujah. A radical sound is in the earth right now. So repeat after me. We are kingdom people. Say we're mighty warriors. Encourage believers. Now look at somebody next to you and tell them you're a king of the land. Tell them what on the other side, you're a possessor of life. Now grab somebody by the hand real tight and tell them, I'm ready to battle. 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I'm ready to battle for what's right. 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Is anybody ready to crush the enemy under your head? Under your foot, crush his head. Hallelujah.

0: I listen to WGUY Guy Live. I really enjoy that station. It's getting gooder and gooder and gooder. I love the old-timey gospel singer, especially when they're featuring Lee Williams and Paul Beasley. I just really enjoy the fact that we have a station here in Charlotte that I can recall my great years.
1: It's time to have some church with the highway QCs.

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And sometimes the soul doesn't get the notice. It has a hole in it due to things that's happened in the past, hurt, abuse, molestation. But we want to speak to you today and tell you that God wants to heal the hole in your soul. 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May this wisdom help you get over your past and remind you that God wants to heal the hole in your soul. 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

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So I'm speaking for all of you listening, starting here, starting now. 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This is your exodus. 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Now sing it for me, Leandria.

0: WY Guy Live. I really enjoy that station. It's getting gooder and gooder and gooder. I love the old-timey gospel singer, especially when they're featuring Lee Williams and Paul Beasley. I just really enjoy the fact that we have a station here in Charlotte that I can recall my great years of.
1: I was diagnosed with diabetes. My number was pretty high and my asthma was cutting up. And I began to complain and cry, get sad. And one day I was at the house, y'all. Jesus came in the room, and the room seemed like it got flipped upside down. And I said, well, Lord. Then I thought about this power of life and death in your tongue. So I changed what I was saying, because I started telling people, I got diabetes and I don't want to take the medicine. I got high blood pressure and I got asthma and I got this and I got that. But my testimony has changed, y'all. My testimony is every time I look

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0: 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Yeah, yeah, yeah. Come on, one more time for the Father tonight.
1: Lift it up, Lord. 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

0: Dale Adams, and I listen to WGUY Guy Live. I really enjoy that station. It's getting gooder and gooder and gooder. I love the old-timey gospel singer, especially when they're featuring Lee Williams and Paul Beasley. I just really enjoy the fact that we have a station here in Charlotte that I can recall my great years of.
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1: King Jesus is the captain.
0: New creation. Holy Voices. 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

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How many determined people?

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1: Holy, Lord.
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0: 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Thank you.
1: Yeah, that's it right there. Keep that lick going, bro. Right there, yeah, yeah.

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What a friend we have in Jesus is a reality. In this day and time, when the word friend has less and less meaning, in this day and time, there are far weather friends who are there when the sun is shining on your situation. 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He'll lift you when you're low, give you joy in sorrow.

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I am the salesperson for WGUY.live in Charlotte, North Carolina. 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
1: King Jesus is the captain.
0: New creation. 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The Mighty Pilgrimaires. The Inspiration Singers. 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For vendor information, text

Lord of Blood Almighty. And of course Almighty told you march and talk politely. All the guns and all the fine and all the swords and mountain climbing. Don't amount to the things that he taught for rising. And we will rise, just believe and achieve your prize. When you in a land of gold and trumpets blue.

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Remember that if we trust in the Lord with all of our hearts and never doubt Him, He will bring us through any circumstance.

Ladies and gentlemen, let's stand on our feet as I present to you the Reverend F.C. Barnes, Deborah Barnes, and the Red Bud Combined Choir. 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

Listen, this is a song dedicated to Jesus Christ to let you know that he's more than the material things that we ask him for. But he's our life, he's our strength, he's everything that we need. So let's remind everybody, CBN, come on, when life, he gets the call. Whatever thing's going well, he's my good luck charm.

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I know he can. 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

0: 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God said, this I will make you stronger. 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
1: 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Sharing life with you is paradise. Your love just completes me. God, thank you for my wife.
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You want another blessing? I suggest that you go see Miss Christina Nelson. She's the general manager at Best Way, located at 6227 South Boulevard here in the city of Charlotte, North Carolina. Are you in the need of furniture, appliance, electronics, computers? You always wanted these things, but your money is just coming up short. Your money is looking funny. But if you go by and see Miss Christina Nelson, and she's the general manager, go by and tell her that you heard it on the radio. Tell her to give you the G-Man special. If you want an appointment, just call her at 704-643-3902 for an appointment with Miss Christina. I promise you, she will do you right. WGUY.live. Stand behind Miss Christina Nelson.

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1: First Peter 5:7 says, cast all your cares upon the Lord, for he careth for you. Come on, let's have a little church.

Harvey L. Adams, and I listen to WGUY Guy live. I really enjoy that station. It's getting gooder and gooder and gooder. I love the old-timey gospel singer, especially when they're featuring Lee Williams and Paul Beasley. I just really enjoy the fact that we have a station here in Charlotte that I can recall my great years.

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1: 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I need some of that old school guitar to put me in the mind of.

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If you promise to stay with me through all the darkness in life, just give me a word that you stand by me. You're the helper for the helpless.

your word says in 1 Thessalonians, do not quench the spirit. And I know I failed you so many times in this area, and I'm so sorry. 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

WGod.liveradio. I am a board technician, and of course I listen. I tune in. You know it's getting gooder and gooder. 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

somebody don't want to pray with me this evening. 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

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And tell him, because he's here, everything you need is here. I need all my worshipers, open up your mouth and give him glory right here. Oh, yeah, yeah. 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

0: Come unto me, all ye that labor and are heavy laden, and I will give you rest. 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

0: My God. 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It's getting gooder and gooder and gooder. I love the old-timey gospel singer, especially when they're featuring Lee Williams and Paul Beasley. I just really enjoy the fact that we have a station here in Charlotte that I can recall.
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1: The one word I kept hearing over and over again is
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1: Hallelujah. Hallelujah. Let's just take it back a little bit. One, two, three, say. You might as well go ahead and get your dance on.

y'all. It's Somani over at WGod.live Radio. 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

up. Somebody here tonight got sugar diabetes. Somebody here been free of cancer. I stopped by to let you know, it's by the grace of God that we still living. We stopped by here in North Carolina to let you know, if mama can't do it,

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0: All right. Is there anybody here that ever had to wrestle with Satan? Now, is there anybody here tonight ever had to wrestle with him sometime? 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He'll even try to get on your job. But you gotta tell him, you gotta get out of here. You ain't got no power. Come on, let's sign that one.
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0: we, you know, go day after day, you know, with a smile on our face, like we're okay, you know, but God sees the heart. 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He sees those things. He wants total access. He wants us to give.
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I'll be wiggling my toes.

producer exit role. It basically says, Lord, I know you brought me from a mighty long way. Can we sing it? Can we sing it?

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He's worthy of the glory. He deserves the praise today. Come on, everybody, all over the room, open your mouth and worship him. Lift your hands and bless him in this place.

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1: I don't want to sing the latest song. 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
1: Feel good tonight. Yo, this is my guitar player, Dwayne Hamill. 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Can he play for y'all? 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

You see, it is beautiful to find out that in that story in John chapter 4, when Jesus said to the woman, he said, if you knew the gift of God and he who it is who asks you for a drink, you will ask him and he will give you rivers of living waters that you will never thirst again. You see, it wasn't the woman who first asked. It was the Lord who first asked. And is it not amazing to find out in the end of that story that after that woman had received her satisfaction, the knowledge of the Messiah, the one man she had been looking for when she went from bed to bed to bed, that she walked away and the disciples said, Master, come and eat. For the Bible says he was hungry. And the Bible says, and Jesus said to them, I have meat to eat that you know not of. It's amazing to find out that the Lord is satisfied when we are satisfied. What a loving master we have who seeks his satisfaction in our satisfaction. And so if you will hear his voice today, you will know that he's also the one who is calling. It's not just you who desires. It is his hunger you need to satisfy. Because when you discover who you were born to be, then you can truly represent him in the earth. And that is his satisfaction. When he finds a woman who is going back into Samaria, and she's calling up the city to come and see the man who's told her everything that she's done. So tonight, would you hear his voice? Today, the Bible says, if you hear his voice, hand it not to your heart. Would you hear him? Open up your ears, and you will hear him say,

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0: I know the road has been hard, but put your trust in the Lord, because he shall fight your battles.
1: See, I

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God is getting ready to move in this house on tonight. 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

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There's something about that name. So I want you to listen to it. And let's let the Lord bless us in this song.

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I feel His presence. 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

0: Chauvin, Chauvin, you've been good to me. 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
1: Can y'all help me go down to the country for a minute?

0: Reverend J.M. 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Featuring the mighty gospel warriors of Bruce, Mississippi. The sensational heirs of Lexington will be there. Second Chance of Dillon, South Carolina. The mighty Pigmaeus of Salisbury, North Carolina. The Joylites of Gaffney, South Carolina. Minister Sonny Turner and the Spiritual Quest from Charlotte. Frankie and the Anointed Angels from Charlotte, North Carolina. You may get in touch with Reverend Jackson at 704-449-3072 or Mr. Henry Goodnews Jones in Lancaster, 803-804-4639. Hosting the program, Coming Together Again, Roland Carter, and yours truly, the G-Man of WGUY.live. You don't want to miss this Praise and Worship Extravaganza. Be there.
1: Not long ago, I was diagnosed with lung cancer. 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Because of that, I'm still here. 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

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We would love to see you there. It's getting glittery.

0: Good evening. Good evening. Thank you so much for joining me tonight or this evening on this beautiful Tuesday, terrific Tuesday, right here live on WGUY.live. This is your girl, Mo Moni. We come to have a good time on tonight. Want to say happy, happy birthday to our boss man, to the CEO, James G-Man Guy. We're going to send this entire program out to him. He's celebrating his 65th birthday on today. Also want to tell you a little bit about what's going on. We're like 1 week away. Next weekend, the radio anniversary will be held at the Macedonia Church of God, and we're going to have a good time. We're going to have a good time. I'll be telling you all more about that. And also upcoming celebrations coming up this summer. So y'all keep it locked right here on WGUY.live.
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1: King Jesus is the captain.
0: New creation. Holy Voices. 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
2: 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Next Sunday. 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

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Featuring the mighty gospel warriors of Bruce, Mississippi. The sensational heirs of Lexington will be there. Second Chance of Dillon, South Carolina. The mighty Pigmaeus of Salisbury, North Carolina. The Joylites of Gaffney, South Carolina. Minister Sonny Turner and the Spiritual Quest from Charlotte. Frankie and the Anointed Angels from Charlotte, North Carolina. You may get in touch with Reverend Jackson at 704-449-3072 or Mr. Henry Goodnew Jones in Lancaster, 803-804-4639. Hosting the program, Coming Together Again, Roland Carter, and yours truly, the G-Man of WGUY.life. You don't want to miss this Praise and Worship Extravaganza. 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

power, said power, hour, more power to the hour. Yourselves accordingly for these less events coming up. Right now you're listening to the Mighty Gospel Warriors. Please don't doubt the Lord, because he will come through in the Mighty Gospel.

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1: Sensational airs of Lexington, North Carolina.
0: These words right here.
1: I stopped by to tell you, just check on me. 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

0: Yes, that was none other than the Sensational Heirs.
1: When you go through,
0: Lord, I need you to check.
1: It's good
0: on me
1: to know you
0: because
1: can talk
0: I know
1: to somebody.
0: There's no one's a person that I can call
1: that
0: on
1: that won't judge you.
0: No, nobody else but you,
1: but point
0: God,
1: you in the right direction.
0: Because you are the man.
1: I talked to Mama.
0: Is the man
1: about some stuff I
0: the
1: was
0: gospel
1: going
0: legend
1: through
0: right here on WGUI.live.
1: And Mama said,
0: y'all,
1: "Have you prayed?" I said, "Yeah."

0: The McDuffies presents In Loving Memory of Elder Ricky McDuffie and Derek McDuffie. This will all take place Sunday, August 16th, 2026 at 4 p.m. Featuring Dean Martin and Gifted. Veronica and the Blazing Stars. The McDuffies.
1: Yo, come on, put your hand together.
0: Deontay McNeil in Restoration. Also, seeing here, the McClary Singers, Tower of Hope, Ernest Lucas, and Predestined, The Sensational Heirs, Evangelist Michelle Tucker and Worship, Justified, and Truly Blessed, Free Worship Church, 915 Chesterfield Highway, Shiraz, South Carolina. 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Ladies and gentlemen, come on out and celebrate the life of Elder Ricky and Derek McDuffie. See you there.

Yes. For those of you who are now just tuning in, you're listening to your girl, Momo. It's about 7:15. About 70 degrees outside, mostly sunny. It's been a pretty crisp day today. Kind of chilly outside. But we're going to send this next one out to our 2026

graduating from high school, even to our college graduates. We bid you Godspeed and wish you the best, because the best is yet to come. I want to send this especially out to the graduates that I know. I remember when they were little babies. I want to send it out to Mr. Adarius Cato, Andrew Jackson High School, Miss Ariana Swapshire, also from Andrew Jackson High School, and Miss Sheridan Mickle from Lancaster High School. The promises of God are yes and amen. So keep your eyes focused and stayed on Him. And He'll bring everything that you desire. That's good.

Thank you so much for tuning in. It's about 7:25. It's almost time for me to get up out of here. And as I always say every week, time sure does fly when you are having fun. I hope you have enjoyed me as much as I have enjoyed bringing you the best in gospel quartet music, because we just get gooder and gooder. Remember to govern yourselves accordingly for all these blessed events coming up, especially next Sunday. WGY.live will be celebrating our third anniversary over at Macedonia. Also still celebrating on our boss man G-Man's birthday. Again, happy birthday, G-Man. Today is his birthday, 65 years old. And to all of you, remember to pray ye for one another. Love on one another. Tell somebody that you love them. If you see somebody, give them a compliment. It just might make their day. Remember that Psalms 37:4 says, delight thyself in the Lord, and he will give you the desires of your heart. Also, we do have a raffle. I almost forgot about it. Got a big raffle for the anniversary celebration. First place is $1,000. Second place is $500. Third place is $200. Only $2 each, so you can get 5 for 10. I have raffle tickets. Any member of the WGY.live staff has raffle tickets to see one of us. You just might be that lucky winner. And remember, don't worry about what you don't have, but thank God for what you do have. Until next time, this is your girl Momoni. Y'all be blessed. But keep it locked right here on WGY.live. We got Pastor Kevin coming up at 7:30, and he's going to bring you the word. Every time I turn around, the Lord keeps blessing me. I want to leave you with that one. I love you all. Y'all be blessed.

blessed by the ministry of Pastor Vincent S. Tillman, Senior Pastor of Life Giving.

0: Job chapter 1. It's a very familiar passage of scripture. Job chapter 1 and verse 13. Starting at verse 13 today. And it reads in the King James, "And there was a day when his sons," talking about Job, "and his daughters were eating and drinking wine in their eldest brother's house. And there came a messenger unto Job and said, the oxen were plowing and the asses feeding beside them. And the Sabians fell upon them and took them away. Yea, they have slain the servants with the edge of the sword. And I only am escaped alone to tell thee. And while he was yet speaking, there came also another and said, the fire of God is falling from heaven and hath burned up the sheep and the servants and consumed them. And I only am escaped alone to tell thee. While he was yet speaking, there came also another and said, the Chaldeans made out three bands and fell upon the camels and have carried them away, yea, and slain the servants with the edge of the sword. And I only am escaped alone to tell thee. And while he was yet speaking, there came also another and said, thy sons and thy daughters were eating and drinking wine in their eldest brother's house. And behold, there came a great wind from the wilderness and smote the four corners of the house. And it fell upon the young men, and they are dead. And I only am escaped alone to tell thee. Then Job arose and rent his mantle and shaved his head and fell down upon the ground and worshiped." I want you to pay close attention to that verse. It says, "Then Job arose and rent his mantle and shaved his head and fell down upon the ground and worshiped and said, naked I came I out of my mother's womb. Naked shall I return hither. The Lord gave and the Lord hath taken away. Blessed be the name of the Lord. And in all this, Job sinned not, nor charged God foolishly." Beloved, on this fifth Sunday of this month of May, as we try to continue to maneuver during these trying times of life, dealing with our government, dealing with job issues, dealing with money problems, dealing with family issues, and all other things that may come our way, I want to remind you today, amen, that God is still in control. And I want to talk to you for a few moments, amen, about the response to calamity. The response to calamity. It is very important. Yes, we go through things. But it's very important that we respond correctly. No matter what it is, whether the good, the bad, the ugly, amen, no matter sickness, good, a bad report or a good report, we have to respond to calamity, amen. So if you give me a few moments, I want to talk about the response to calamity. Father, we thank you now for your goodness and your grace, for what you have done thus far. Now, Father, speak into the lives of these your people. Give them ears to hear what you are trying to say and to encourage them. that no matter what we go through in life, God, that we respond correctly, that we always keep our eyes on thee. For no matter what it is, God, you are in control. And all things will work together for good to them that love you and who are called according to your purpose. Now, God, let no distraction hinder your people from receiving this word. Give me clarity of speech. Give them a listening ear, a receptive heart. God, that the word may take root inside of them and spring up to everlasting life. We thank you that the devil is already defeated and you are exalted in this place. Now, God, take a seat and have your way. Teach us through your word. Encourage us through your word. Give us comfort through your word. And we will forever and always give you the praise, the glory, and the honor. For it is in the name of your Son, Jesus the Christ, we do pray and thank you. And all of God's people say, amen. You may be seated in the presence of the Lord. The response to calamity. Beloved, as I said, as we try to maneuver through life and life issues and situations, it is imperative that we, as believers especially, amen, respond properly to the trials, the problems, loss, and any other situations that are sure to come in our lives. I wish I could stand up here and tell you that you won't have any more troubles, amen, for the rest of your life. I wish I could stand up here and tell you that everything will be good for the rest of your life, but I will be lying to you. Because the Bible tells us, amen, that man that is born of a woman is a few days and full of trouble. Amen, amen. There in Job 14:1, you will find that, amen. We are told that our lives are full of trouble. And I didn't tell you that, amen, to discourage anyone, but I want you to be aware that trials will come. Trials will continue to come in your life, but it's how you respond to these trials of life. Regardless of who you are and no matter what your social, economic, or political status may be, we all will face some adverse situations or calamities in our life. Amen. Some of you have already faced some major calamities, amen, that should have taken you out, that should have caused you to go crazy. But thanks be to God, as I said earlier, you made it through it. Thanks be to God that you still in your right mind, amen. And that alone is enough to shout about, because, amen, the enemy desired for you to go crazy. The enemy desired for you to be on medication for the rest of your life for depression. The enemy desired, amen, for you to go into a state of depression. But by the grace and mercy of God, God lifted you up out of that situation. God calls you to rise above what you've been through. Amen. I come to tell somebody, you don't even look like what you've been through. If somebody knew your story and everything that you had to go through, they would say it had to be the grace and mercy of God that kept you, amen, from going cuckoo. It had to be the grace and mercy of God that kept you from hurting somebody and yourself. Somebody, amen, you was at the point of suicide, but God snatched you out of that depression. You ought to give God some praise right there. Yes, yes, yes. We all, amen, will or have been through a situation or a situation that we may consider a calamity. It is during these moments that we not forget, amen, who and whose we are. It is important that we don't forget who we are. It is during these times that we, as believers, amen, place our total trust in God and respond accordingly as instructed by the Word of God. I know somebody might say, well, Pastor, things will hit you, amen, off guard, amen. Things will come unexpectedly. But even when these things come off guard and come unexpectedly, we need to have the Word of God in us that we will be able to respond correctly. Amen. Amen. I've seen it over and over again, so-called believers. Amen. You can tell what's in a person. Amen. Not during the good time, but you will know what's in a person during the trying times. Amen. The same folks that's in the church trying to speak in tongues and shouting all over the church, when an adverse situation comes, they use that same tongue that they were praising God to curse somebody out. Oh, some of y'all sitting in here right now. Amen. Rub you the wrong way and see what comes out of you. Amen. Attitude comes out of you. Cursing comes out of you. Fighting comes out of you. Amen. Some of you, amen, during an adverse situation, you turn to the liquor bottle. Y'all ain't saying nothing. Some of you turn to weed, amen, and amen, drugs and different things, thinking that that's going to take away your pain. But I want to know today, do I have any folks that know how to respond? Amen. Like the old saints used to say, hallelujah, anyhow. Amen. You don't let your problems get you down. You know how to respond to that situation. You know how to give God praise no matter what. Amen. For the Bible said, in everything, giving thanks. Amen. I know if there's anybody going through something right now, but yet you're going to lift up your hands and praise God, not because of where you are, but you're praising God for what you're getting ready to come into, because down in your heart, you know God is getting ready to bring you out and that trouble won't last always. Somebody ought to be thanking God right now that weeping may endure for a night, but joy cometh in the morning. Somebody holler and bless God right there. You got to understand that the definition for calamity is a great misfortune or disaster. Amen. Also, Webster says that calamity is a grievous affliction, adversity, or misery. We all have been through some grievous things. We've lost some loved ones along the way. We've lost some things, amen, and many of you can testify to the fact that your situation may have been like somebody else's situation, but the difference between you and them, you had the Lord on your side. The results would have been the same, amen, because they lost it. They went crazy. They have yet to bounce back. But because God was on your side, and because you gave your life to the Lord, you was able, amen, to bounce back. You understood, amen, that we were just pilgrims traveling through this world, and that we were not, this is not our home. We are not meant here to stay. So, amen, when we lost somebody, even though we had tears in our eyes, and even though the pain was great in our hearts, amen, we still knew how to bless the Lord at all times. We still knew how to give God the praise, even when relationships didn't go right. We still knew that God had something better for us. Even when jobs, amen, closed down, we understood, amen, that I was young, but now I'm old, and I've never seen the righteous forsaken, nor his seed begging bread. We knew, amen, as the old saints used to say, the Lord will make a way somehow. Amen. Amen. I've never seen God let me down. When the money was funny and the change was strange, God still came through. Am I the only one in this room that can say amen? God came through when I needed him the most. Amen. When I didn't seem like I was going to make it. When it seemed like every door was closed, God opened up a whole door for me. Amen. To bless me. Somebody ought to bless him right there. As we look at Job this morning, Job is what I call the poster child of one who experienced great calamity. I don't know anyone else in the Bible that could compare, amen, to what Job went through. Many theologians say that this was just a myth, that there's no way somebody could go through such great loss. Amen. And then I watched just the other week of that horrible situation down south, amen, near the Midwest, amen, where father killed his children. And I watched the funeral service, amen, 8 caskets lying up there all at one time. 2 mothers, one who had got shot, amen, in a wheelchair, and the other mother, and the whole entire big, huge church community grieving. And I've seen multiple caskets before, but not 8 at one time. And they had to kind of stagger them across the front to put them there. And some was long, some was short, according to the age of the children. But even Job's situation was greater than that. Amen. Many would dare to say that Job had the worst day an individual could ever have. Others would say that there's no way anyone could handle such tragic events. Amen. Job, amen, stood tall and endured each situation that came his way. Amen. Amen. And instead of blaming God, and instead of getting angry with God like many of us would do, because many of us will say, God, this ain't fair. Oh, think about if your 10 children, if you had 10 children, all got killed at the same time. Think about what that would do to you. Some of you would pass out. Some of you passed off over one death. Some of you wouldn't even be able to make it to the funeral. Some of you will have to be institutionalized. Some of you will be under the doctor's care because on kind of all medications to deal with your mindset. Think about it, church, amen. And the truth of it is you can't even think about it because it's unimaginable, such great loss. Some of you couldn't even imagine, amen. There are times that I think about, how would I respond if I lost my wife? How would I respond if I lost my children? I understand that one of these days, you know, they're going to lose me. And so I think about those things, and then I begin to be reminded how God helped us to respond to our father, how God helped us to respond to the loss of our mother, how God helped me to respond to the loss of so many children, amen, so many relatives, amen, in our lives, amen. And so I know that God will keep you if you allow him to keep you, amen. But we see here in Job, amen, how Job responded. I'm almost done, amen, in the midst of the greatest calamity one could ever experience. Amen. If I went around the room and asked you how you would respond, some of you would say, I would just lose. I would just rather die too. Some would say, amen, I would just faint. I wouldn't want to go through it. I wouldn't even want to know what happened. Amen. But we see here in this book of the fourth, amen, the first chapter of Job, how Job responded and how we as believers should respond to calamity. How we should, when no matter what situation, no matter how tough it is and how rough it is, no matter how, amen, how treacherous it may be and how hurtful it may be, we all need to know how we should respond.
1: Amen. Because we understand nothing on earth is ours. Everything belongs to God. Not only possessions, but our families, amen. We may think our husband or our wives belong to us. We may think just because you gave birth to children that they belong to you. But the truth of the matter is, all things come from God. We have to understand the Lord giveth and the Lord taketh away. And so let's get into this, amen. Amen. The first thing I want you to understand, contrary to what most people do, in the midst of adversity, amen, trials or loss or death, amen, Job did something totally opposite. The Bible says that Job worshiped. Job worshiped, amen, when most would have been angry, amen, as I said earlier, cursing him, amen, and fussing, amen. The first thing when Job got all this news after he received, amen, the loss of his animals, amen, after he received, amen, the loss of his children, word of the loss of his children, Job worshiped. Amen. Yes. Amen. He worshiped. Amen. See, worship was the first thing that Job did. He worshiped. Now y'all know how we, especially us African Americans, as soon, I don't care what time of morning somebody died, we got to get on the phone. We got to tell somebody. We either call them, we either text them, amen. We ain't thinking about what they're going through, but the first thing that we do, we want to call somebody and tell. We don't even take in consideration their health situation or how they're going to handle it, whether we need to go to them in person and comfort them and get them prepared for the news we're about to give them. We just let it rip. And we begin to get frantic, amen. But Job did not respond that way. The Bible said Job began to worship God. Even though calamity had hit, Job still began to worship God. Even probably with tears in his eye, Job began to worship God. Even though he lost his greatest possessions, amen, Job began to where y'all see it, don't you? Amen. He fell, he ripped, amen, ripped his clothes, amen, and fell down to the ground and began to worship God. Amen. You can think about, amen, when you receive news, amen, of someone dying that was dear to you. How did you respond? Oh, you ain't got to tell me, because some of y'all, I know most of you did not respond like Job. Most of you didn't throw up your hands and still say, God, I thank you anyhow. Maybe later on you did, but at that very moment you didn't, amen. But the Bible says, amen, that Job began to worship God. See, worship being the honor and homage, amen, paid to God, amen, is the first response to calamity that he has, amen, that Job began to worship God, because Job understood that everything that he had belonged to God. Job had to be at the point that, because, amen, that's why you remember, amen, when the sons of God came to present themselves before God. The Bible says Satan showed up also, and then God asked Satan, where have you been? He said, up and down, to and fro in the earth, seeking, amen, who I may devour. Amen. God said, have you considered my servant Job? Amen. God already knew what was inside of Job. He knew, amen, he said, amen, he loved God. He eschewed evil. Amen. He feared me. Amen. God, that's why God put his name out there. Amen. God put a name because he knew how Job would respond. The question is, how are you going to respond? How have you responded, amen, when a hardship came? How have you responded when loss came? How have you responded when somebody cut you off on the highway? have you